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Front page obituary, he was a millionaire. He left his fortune to some guy he barely knew. His kids were mad as hell.

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Buck Owens, Dottie West, by a legendary country artist. 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
1: On a warm summer's evening, on a train bound for nowhere, I met up with a gambler. We were both too tired to sleep, so we took turns of staring out the window at the darkness. Boredom overtook us, and he began to speak. He said, son, I've made a life

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Nothing but country icons. 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
3: A better life with Dr. Sanjay Gupta.
4: 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Sounds pretty good, right? Well, that's essentially the promise of AI companions, and some people think they could help solve the loneliness epidemic. But many experts think these non-human companions could actually make things worse. And here's why. Real connection does require real vulnerability. The risk that the other person might disagree with you or see you differently. AI often removes that risk entirely. As one MIT professor put it, AI offers connection without vulnerability, which can feel good in the moment, no doubt, but it doesn't really nourish you. AI has plenty of good uses, but it is no substitute for a deep, enduring, complicated friendship. So text your friend, call your mom, make some plans this weekend. I'm Dr. Sanjay Gupta, helping you live a better life.
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5: ABC News, I'm Sherry Preston. Dozens of NTSB experts combing through the scene of the Amazon cargo jet that shot past the end of the runway in Miami.
6: I would describe it in one word of devastating.
5: NTSB Chair Jennifer Homendy heading up the investigation. The plane hit two vehicles, killing five people and leaving five more injured. New reading test scores out this morning show another drop among American teenagers. Education expert Kevin Huffman.
7: U.S. test scores have been going down over the last decade, results that then became exacerbated by the pandemic.
5: American teenagers now rank 13th in the world on reading tests, also getting the blame social media. Students who spend more than an hour a day scrolling showing lower scores. New retaliatory Canadian tariffs going into effect this morning, hitting billions of dollars worth of exports from the United States. Hurricane Lowell and its 110-mile-an-hour winds bringing heavy rain to western Hawaii. This is ABC News.
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13: This is KNWA's Jacqueline House with your Tuesday headlines. We now know the name of the victim killed in a boating accident on Beaver Lake. Dr. Alla Berry, a professor at Missouri Southern State University in Joplin, died when she was hit by a boat while in Beaver Lake for the holiday weekend. No word yet from authorities on what caused the accident. The university says she would be greatly missed. Former Arkansas State Representative Austin McCollum is set to appear in court today. He is currently facing charges of domestic battery, false imprisonment, and aggravated assault on a family member or household member. McCollum remains on the ballot as a Republican candidate for Bend County Judge. He is running unopposed in the general election. An Asylum Springs man will serve 8 years in prison after pleading guilty to negligent homicide in a DWI crash that killed a motorcyclist last year. Police say Freddie Ramirez Guzman's blood alcohol level was 0.15. Jail records show he's also on hold for ICE. That's your KNWA news update. 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
22: Good morning. Welcome to your Tuesday. Hope you had a good night last night, a good Labor Day weekend. Here we are together again. Right. Short week. That's the good week. That's the good news. Well, if you got yesterday off. If not, it's just...

94.3 Northwest Arkansas, Nash Icon, JP along. Hope you're having a great start to your Tuesday morning. National keyword this morning for the Riley Green Flyaway. You and a guest could be off to Las Vegas, Riley Green in concert. That national keyword right now is shoes, S-H-O-E-S. You want to text that in, 95819. Again, shoes, 95819. 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

0: 94.3 Northwest Arkansas's Nash Icon, JP Long. Hope you're having a great start to your Tuesday morning. Labor Day weekend, Friday night football this past weekend. Bentonville West beat Cabot 45-7. Bentonville took down Conway. Fayetteville beat West Memphis. Springdale Harbor beat Northside. Springdale lost to Van Buren. Farmington beat Rogers Heritage. And Rogers lost to Jinx, Oklahoma as well. Shiloh Christian won. Elkins beat Dardanelle. Gravette beat Thayer, Missouri. And Gentry was a big winner as well. Lincoln also beat in Westville, Oklahoma. So far, after a couple of weeks of football, you got Bentonville 2-0. Bentonville West 2-0. Farmington 2-0 right now. Shiloh's 2-0. Elkins 2-0. And Gravette all undefeated as we move forward to through the high school football season. And yeah, if you watch the Razorback games, technically we're undefeated too, at least right now. If you watch the game Saturday, yeah, we got some work. Yes, we do. I agree with the coach in the post game conference where he said the offense did not look good and it's on him. They got to fix things or it's going to be a long year. Yeah, go to Utah this next week, this next Saturday. That's a late game. That's like a 9:30 start our time, I think. It's either 8:30. Yeah, it's late. We'll have to take a nap to make it into the second half. But hopefully the Hogs can clean up those offense. You know, a lot of mistakes. Too many turnovers, too many penalties on offense. Defense looked okay in the first half. But again, that was North Alabama. And we'll see more this weekend. And hopefully they're coaching them up on the hill and go Hogs. A little scary. I don't know if I feel better now or not. I know. Stick around. We'll take a look at our Weather Center forecast. I got Montgomery Gentry coming up and a whole lot more. Keep it right here. Nash Icon. Good morning.
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4: From the Northwest Arkansas Traffic Network, taking another look at your Tuesday morning commute. Nothing getting in your way at the moment, not seeing any slowdowns on your iDrive map, no accidents being reported, everything looking pretty good. Just keep driving safe. Let's have a terrific Tuesday. From the Northwest Arkansas Traffic Network, I'm Babu.
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8: Northwest Arkansas weather.
9: Hi there, everyone. Hope you're having a terrific start to your Tuesday. More records will be crushed this afternoon as high temperatures will be well over 100 degrees. There is another chance for some pop-up storms as well, but again, not everybody gets in on the action, and that's going to continue into your Wednesday, unfortunately. However, Thursday morning could feature some better chances for showers and storms, and high temperatures will be much cooler for the second half of this week, generally in the lower to middle 90s. For KNDB, Fox 24, I'm meteorologist Josh Rugger. 94.3
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0: If you got kids who love big trucks, Touch a Truck's going to be happening this Saturday from 9 till 2 at Wardnail Park in Lowell. You can get an up-close look at fire trucks, emergency vehicles, heavy equipment, plus meet the folks who operate them. Again, that's this Saturday from 9 till 2 in Lowell. Right now, it's Montgomery Gentry, Nash Icon. Good morning.

Now, Barbara Mandrell, Hank Williams, The Judds, a classic country song. Buck Owens, Donnie West, by a legendary country artist. Ray Price, Lynn Anderson, Tom T. Hall. 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

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JP along. Hope you're having a great start to your day. Love to get you to Vegas for the Riley Green Show. Your national keyword to get in the drawing for that trip. 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Here's Martina, Nash Icon. Good morning.

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94.3 Northwest Arkansas's Nash Icon, where your country music lives. JP in with you. Welcome to your Tuesday. Hope you're having a great start to your morning. Coming up, we'll take a full look at our Weather Center forecast. Clay Walker standing by, a classic from Bobby Bear on the way, too. Right now, though, it is that time. Let's take a look at a day in the country for September the 8th.

0: 1997, George Strait was busy in the studio recording this future chart topper.
1: Some broken hearts never mend. Some memories never end.
0: Country music lost two of its own on this day in 2017. The gentle giant Don Williams passed away at the age of 78. The Country Music Hall of Famer charted 17 number one hits. And Troy Gentry of Montgomery Gentry was killed in a helicopter crash in 2017, shortly before a scheduled performance in New Jersey. I'm JP. That's been a day in the country for Tuesday, September the 8th.
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4: From the Northwest Arkansas Traffic Network, taking another look at your Tuesday morning commute. Nothing getting in your way at the moment, not seeing any slowdowns on your iDrive map, no accidents being reported, everything looking pretty good. Just keep driving safe. Let's have a terrific Tuesday. From the Northwest Arkansas Traffic Network, I'm Bob Booty.
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11: Hi there, everyone. Hope you're having a terrific start to your Tuesday. More records will be crushed this afternoon as high temperatures will be well over 100 degrees. There is another chance for some pop-up storms as well, but again, not everybody gets in on the action, and that's going to continue into your Wednesday, unfortunately. However, Thursday morning could feature some better chances for showers and storms, and high temperatures will be much cooler for the second half of this week, generally in the lower to middle 90s. For Kane Debate and Fox 24, I'm meteorologist Josh Rugger.
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0: If you've been wanting to get more involved in your community, coming up this Saturday in Siloam Springs, they're going to have a volunteer fair. That'll be from 10 till 2 at the public library. You can head out, meet local organizations, learn where they need help, and find a way to volunteer maybe that fits what you would like to do in your lifestyle. Again, this is free, and you can just stop by. That's 10 till 2 this Saturday at the Siloam Springs Public Library. Bobby Bear coming up right now. It's Clay Walker, Nash Icon. Good morning.

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1: ABC News, I'm Sherry Preston. America's reading scores are going in the wrong direction. The latest results from the Program for International Assessment show scores among American 15-year-olds dropping, putting the U.S. at 13th worldwide. Kevin Huffman is an education expert.
2: I don't think it's time to freak out, but I do think we should be cognizant of the fact that the United States is competing in a global economy, and we should be concerned.
1: The reading gap within the U.S. is also growing, with scores between the top and bottom readers in America the widest of any other country taking part. Social media and screen time are getting some of the blame. Federal investigators have recovered the two black boxes from the Amazon cargo jet that shot across the runway at Miami International Airport, killing five people in cars. Parts of western Hawaii being lashed by heavy rain, winds, and high surf from Hurricane Lowell. The Canadian tariffs on billions of dollars worth of American goods going into effect this morning. This is ABC News.
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9: This is KNWA's Jacqueline House with your Tuesday headlines. We now know the name of the victim killed in a boating accident on Beaver Lake. Dr. Alla Berry, a professor at Missouri Southern State University in Joplin, died when she was hit by a boat while in Beaver Lake for the holiday weekend. No word yet from authorities on what caused the accident. The university says she would be greatly missed. Former Arkansas State Representative Austin McCollum is set to appear in court today. He is currently facing charges of domestic battery, false imprisonment, and aggravated assault on a family member or household member. McCollum remains on the ballot as a Republican candidate for Bend County Judge. He is running unopposed in the general election. An Asylum Springs man will serve 8 years in prison after pleading guilty to negligent homicide in a DWI crash that killed a motorcyclist last year. Police say Freddie Ramirez Guzman's blood alcohol level was 0.15. Jail records show he's also on hold for ICE. That's your KNWA News Update. 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
12: From the Northwest Arkansas Traffic Network, taking another look at your Tuesday morning commute. Nothing getting in your way at the moment, not seeing any slowdowns on your iDrive map, no accidents being reported, everything looking pretty good. Just keep driving safe. Let's have a terrific Tuesday. From the Northwest Arkansas Traffic Network, I'm Bob Boot.
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94.3 Northwest Arkansas's Nash Icon. Make it a family night this Thursday on the Bentonville Square. They're going to have a free family movie night, Ratatouille. They're going to be showing that. The event runs from 5:30 to 8. The show starts about 6, so bring out a lawn chair and enjoy a movie under the stars. Coming up, music on the way from Tanya. Right now, it's Toby, Nash Icon. Good morning.

0: 94.3 Northwest Arkansas' Nash Icon. I am JP. Good morning. I hope you're having a great start to your Tuesday. We get through Labor Day. You got all your white put away till next spring now. I hope you're having a great start to your morning. This Saturday, you could have some fun in Springdale. A couple things going on. You got the 9th annual duck race on Saturday from 10 till noon. That'll be at Turnbow Park. You get face painting, all sorts of activities there. And all the proceeds from the duck sales help fund classroom grants in Springdale schools. So, you can do something fun for a great cause. Also in Springdale on Saturday, you got the world champion squirrel cook-off. There you go. That's going to be from 9 to 4 at the Ozark Highlands Nature Center. Probably get you some squirrel gravy up there, I bet. They're going to have all sorts of dishes. I mean, it's the world champion cook-off. They're going to go probably a little deeper than squirrel gravy, I bet. But that's free to attend, and you can go by, check out all the stuff. Big Saturday in Springdale. I'm just saying. Coming up, we'll take a look at our Weather Center forecast. Leanne Womack on the way. Keep it right here. Nash Icon. Good morning.
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4: From the Northwest Arkansas Traffic Network, taking another look at your Tuesday morning commute. Nothing getting in your way at the moment, not seeing any slowdowns on your iDrive map, no accidents being reported, everything looking pretty good. Just keep driving safe. Let's have a terrific Tuesday. From the Northwest Arkansas Traffic Network, I'm Bob Booty.
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9: Northwest Arkansas weather.
10: Hi there, everyone. Hope you're having a terrific start to your Tuesday. More records will be crushed this afternoon as high temperatures will be well over 100 degrees. There is another chance for some pop-up storms as well, but again, not everybody gets in on the action, and that's going to continue into your Wednesday, unfortunately. However, Thursday morning could feature some better chances for showers and storms, and high temperatures will be much cooler for the second half of this week, generally in the lower to middle 90s. For KNDBain, Fox 24, I'm meteorologist Josh Rugger.
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0: We would love to send you and a guest off to Las Vegas to see Riley Green's Cowboy as He Gets tour. 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

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This Friday, September 11th, you can honor local veterans at the Springdale Public Library. Stop in for coffee, conversation, and a panel with local veterans. Also, if you'd like, you can make a donation of toiletries like soap, deodorant, shampoo, toothpaste, that sort of thing, to help out the vets at Veterans Village. This is a free event. And again, that's Saturday from 8 till 9:30 at the Springdale Public Library.

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0: 94.3 Northwest Arkansas's Nash Icon. I'm JP. Good morning. How are you? Hope you're having a great start to your Tuesday. I made it through Labor Day all right. I hope you saw some rain through the weekend. I did a little bit Sunday at my house. It wasn't much, and it dried up pretty quick. It did. Yesterday, I kept hearing some rumbles of thunder through the afternoon, but I was not lucky enough at my house to get much rain out of that. Looks like our next chance is going to be Thursday, Friday, into the weekend. So we'll keep our fingers crossed. I know my yard could sure use a big drink. So, yeah, I'm sure yours could, too. Here's something you can do to help out this weekend. Friday, Sleep in Heavenly Peace. They're going to be building beds for local kids at the North Bentonville Lowe's. And you're encouraged to come out and volunteer and help them. Now, you don't have to be a woodworker or anything like that. It is absolutely free to volunteer, but you should register in advance. You can do that at Sleep in Heavenly Peace's website. But, yeah, it doesn't take a lot of skills. You can work a screwdriver. Sure, you just turn, right? a wrench, right? You can get out and help them. And, again, help Northwest Arkansas kids as well. Stick around on the way. Chris Stapleton's coming up, Brad Paisley, and a whole lot more. Keep it right here. Nash Icon. Good morning.
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7: From the Northwest Arkansas Traffic Network, taking another look at your Tuesday morning commute. Coming in from Pea Ridge, stop and go on 72 as you head towards I-49. And your typical slowdowns happening right now in Bentonville on Southwest Regional Airport Boulevard in 102. Seeing some delays on MLK eastbound as you head towards I-49 and busy at the intersection of 265 and Mission. No accidents being reported at the moment. From Northwest Arkansas Traffic Network, on Babu.
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13: Hi there, everyone. Hope you're having a terrific start to your Tuesday. More records will be crushed this afternoon as high temperatures will be well over 100 degrees. There is another chance for some pop-up storms as well, but again, not everybody gets in on the action, and that's going to continue into your Wednesday, unfortunately. However, Thursday morning could feature some better chances for showers and storms, and high temperatures will be much cooler for the second half of this week, generally in the lower to middle 90s. For KNDBain, Fox 24, I'm meteorologist Josh Rugger.
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0: National keyword, Riley Green. 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

94.3 Northwest Arkansas's Nash Icon. If you or someone you know likes bugs, head out to the Arkansas Insect Festival this Saturday. That's going to be from 9 till 3 at the Pauline Whitaker Animal Science Center in Fayetteville. It's free to get in. They'll have an anthropod zoo, butterfly house, honeybees, even cockroach races. Sounds like a good time. Here's Dwight and Buck, Nash Icon. Good morning.

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4: ABC News, I'm Sherry Preston. The defense lawyer for Lindsey Clancy put on trial for the murders of her three young children. Speaking to ABC News this morning and asking President Trump for a pardon. It's not clear, though, if that's even possible. Kevin Reddington also keeping the door open to a possible deal with the prosecutor after the trial ended with a hung jury.
5: I hope, however, after sitting through this trial and seeing the evidence that was presented from the government as well as from the defense, that he would revisit that issue and hopefully would be able to work something out that would be acceptable to both sides.
4: Reddington says Clancy was suffering from postpartum psychosis when she killed her children. The NTSB has recovered the black boxes from the Amazon jet that crashed in Miami, killing five people. Five more were hurt after the plane overshot the runway. Hurricane Lowell is hitting parts of Hawaii with high winds and heavy rain, as well as waves that could reach 30 feet. This is ABC News.
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11: This is KNWA's Jacqueline House with your Tuesday headlines. We now know the name of the victim killed in a boating accident on Beaver Lake. Dr. Alla Berry, a professor at Missouri Southern State University in Joplin, died when she was hit by a boat while in Beaver Lake for the holiday weekend. No word yet from authorities on what caused the accident. The university says she would be greatly missed. Former Arkansas State Representative Austin McCollum is set to appear in court today. He is currently facing charges of domestic battery, false imprisonment, and aggravated assault on a family member or household member. McCollum remains on the ballot as a Republican candidate for Bend County Judge. He is running unopposed in the general election. An Asylum Springs man will serve 8 years in prison after pleading guilty to negligent homicide in a DWI crash that killed a motorcyclist last year. Police say Freddie Ramirez Guzman's blood alcohol level was 0.15. Jail records show he's also on hold for ICE. That's your KNWA News Update. 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
14: From the Northwest Arkansas Traffic Network, take another look at your Tuesday morning commute. Still slow coming up for Pea Ridge on 72 as you head towards I-49, and typical slowdowns, they are happening right now in Pentonville on 102, Southwest 2nd Street, and Southwest Regional Airport Boulevard. A little slow northbound on the I-49 through Lowell around the Monroe exit. Also slow northbound I-49 in Springdale around Sunset. It's busy at the intersection of 265 and Mission, and on MLK eastbound as you head towards I-49. From the Northwest Arkansas Traffic Network, I'm Bob.
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0: It is Tuesday, September the 8th, 251st day of the year, 114 days till the end of the year. 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And Bacon Burger Day. 53 days till Halloween. On this day in 1892, Pledge of Allegiance was first published. It was on this day in 1930, Scotch tape was developed. 1932, Patsy Cline was born. It was on this day, 1966, the TV show Star Trek first aired. 1974, President Gerald Ford pardoned former President Richard Nixon. It was on this day in 1997, America Online acquired CompuServe. You've got mail. It was 1998, Mark McGwire, St. Louis Cardinals broke Roger Maris's record for home runs in a single season. He hit 62 off the Chicago pitcher Steve Trashel. And it was on this day in 2011, the jury began for the involuntary manslaughter trial of Michael Jackson's doctor, Dr. Conrad Murray. 2015, Waffle House served its 1 billionth waffle. Waffle House sells 145 waffles a minute. And it was on this day in 2022, Queen Elizabeth passed away. I am JP. That is a look at this day in history. Stick around. Weather forecast and Trisha Yearwood are coming up. Right now, let's get our latest update in traffic.
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8: From the Northwest Arkansas Traffic Network, taking another look at your Tuesday drive-in. Still slow coming in from Pea Ridge on 72. We've got a few stop-and-go points. Also busy in Bentonville on 102 and Southwest Regional Airport Boulevard. It is slow northbound I-49 through Lowell, especially around the Monroe exit and around New Hope Road. No accidents at the moment being reported. Just keep on driving safe. Have a terrific Tuesday. From the Northwest Arkansas Traffic Network, I'm Bob Udy.
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This Saturday, grab the kids. It's Touch a Truck. That's at Wardnail Park in Lowell. It's going on from 9 till 2. It is free, and there will be a quiet hour from 9 till 10 for sensory-sensitive kids as well. Coming up, music on the way from Shenandoah. Right now, it's George.

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94.3 Northwest Arkansas's Nash Icon till 9 o'clock. Your national keyword, Riley Green. Fly away to Vegas. You and a guest could be off there with airfare, hotel, VIP passes into the show. Keyword right now, shoes. S-H-O-E-S. Text that in, 95819. And good luck right here from Nash Icon. I'm on.

0: 94.3 Northwest Arkansas' Nash Icon. That's Eric Church, like Jesus does. I am JP. Of course, if you all even spent a couple hours in Sunday school, you know Jesus was about helping other people. This Saturday, it is a day of volunteering, and we can certainly do that for all of our neighbors here in Northwest Arkansas. It's the Good Works First Regional Day of Service. That's going to be this Saturday, and there's all sorts of volunteer projects going on all across Northwest Arkansas, whether you're in Springdale or Fayetteville or Bentonville or Rogers, right? Wherever. 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You can find projects and actually register to sign up through the Good Works page at the Jones Center website. The Jones Center in Springdale, always doing good work. And again, that's going to be this Saturday. 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And if you can give an hour or 2 hours, you know, we all come together like that. It makes a huge difference. And it's a great way to give back to our friends and neighbors and our community. Stick around. We'll take a look at our Weather Center forecast. Alan Jackson standing by and some Merle Haggard, too. Keep it right here, Nash Icon.
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4: From the Northwest Arkansas Traffic Network, taking another look at your Tuesday morning. New things starting to clear up, looking a lot better. Still a little slow northbound on I-49 through Lowell around the Monroe exit. No accidents being reported at the moment. Just keep on driving safe. From the Northwest Arkansas Traffic Network, I'm Bob Booty.
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16: West Arkansas weather.
17: Hi there, everyone. Hope you're having a terrific start to your Tuesday. More records will be crushed this afternoon as high temperatures will be well over 100 degrees. There's another chance for some pop-up storms as well, but again, not everybody gets in on the action, and that's going to continue into your Wednesday, unfortunately. However, Thursday morning could feature some better chances for showers and storms, and high temperatures will be much cooler for the second half of this week, generally in the lower to middle 90s. For KNDBain, Fox 24, I'm meteorologist Josh Rugger.
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0: 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Get yourself in the running for that trip to Vegas. Speaking of, Riley and Ella Langley standing by. Merle's on the way, too. Right now, it's AJ, Nash Icon. Good morning.

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This Saturday night, a big show coming to the Amp. Tim McGraw's Pod Shop Guitar Tour rolls into town with special guest 49 Winchester and Timothy Wayne. We have some tickets. You want a chance to win, head over to NashFM943.com. Coming up, Willie on the way. Garth standing by, too. Keep it right here, Nash Icon.

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94.3 Northwest Arkansas's Nash Icon, where your country music lives. I'm JP. Good morning. How are you doing? Tuesday after the long weekend, you making it all right? Yeah, hanging in there, right? Feels like Monday, doesn't it? For a lot of us, it probably does. Coming up, we've got music all the way from Carrie Underwood. Tanya Tucker is standing by, too. Right now, though, it is that time. Let's take a look at a day in the country for Tuesday, September the 8th.

0: On this day in 1997, George Strait was busy in the studio recording this future chart topper.
1: Some broken hearts never mend. 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
0: Country music lost two of its own on this day in 2017. The gentle giant Don Williams passed away at the age of 78. The Country Music Hall of Famer charted 17 number one hits. And Troy Gentry of Montgomery Gentry was killed in a helicopter crash in 2017, shortly before a scheduled performance in New Jersey. I'm JP. That's been a day in the country for Tuesday, September the 8th.
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0: 94.3 Northwest Arkansas' Nash Icon. That's Sugarland. I'm JP. Good morning. Hope you're having a great start to your day. That Riley Green keyword right now is miles, M-I-L-E-S. Text that in, 95819. Get yourself in the running for that flyaway to Vegas. Again, miles, 95819. Stick around. Johnny Paycheck is on the way. George Strait and more. Keep it right here, Nash Icon.
1: A better life with Dr. Sanjay Gupta.
2: Every so often, a scary disease makes headlines. Ebola, hantavirus, and it's easy to feel a wave of anxiety. So I wanted to give you some perspective from infectious disease experts. For the average person, the risk from these exotic viruses is essentially non-existent. As one expert put it, every virus has its own personality. So Ebola, for example, only spreads through direct contact with the bodily fluids of someone who's already very sick. So which germs do deserve your attention? The everyday ones, the viruses behind colds and flu and COVID and RSV, stomach bugs like norovirus and measles, which is wildly contagious and making a comeback. The good news is your defenses are simple and they work. Wash your hands a lot, stay up to date on your vaccines, and in certain settings, don't be shy about masking up. I'm Dr. Sanjay Gupta, helping you live a better life.
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94.3 Northwest Arkansas' Nash Icon. I'm JP. That is going to wrap it up for my Tuesday. Time flies when we're having fun. I'll see you right back here on the radio, 6 o'clock in the morning. Till next time, keep it country and keep it right here. 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

devil went down to Georgia. He was looking for a soul to steal. He was in a bind because he was way behind and he was willing to make a deal. When he came across this young man sawing on a fiddle and playing it hot, and the devil jumped up on a hickory stump and said, "Boy, let me tell you what. 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

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Johnny said, "Devil, just come on back if you ever want to try again. 'Cause I told you once, you son of a gun."

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Why, they give her the color television set, then they give her the house, the kids, and both of the cars. 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

Nash Icon 94.3, Northwest Arkansas's home for the icons of country. Good afternoon to you. I'm John Runyon. Hope you enjoyed your Labor Day weekend. Tim McGraw coming up right now. It's Roseanne Cash and 7 Year Ache on Nash Icon 94.3.

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0: Nash Icon 94.3, Northwest Arkansas's home for the icons of country. I saw the list of how much it costs to watch NFL football these days. By the way, we got another season kicking up tomorrow. It's Wednesday. Yeah, tomorrow night, by the way. Have you broken down how much it costs to watch football? NFL specifically. They did with Barrett Media. Now, YouTube TV kind of is almost a catch-all because you get ESPN with that. $415 is what it costs for the season. NFL Sunday ticket, $378. I mentioned YouTube because you also get SEC Network, you get Big Ten, you get all those different college aspects as well. If you wanted just the red zone, that's $55 for the season. Prime Video, $75. Netflix is $90. Peacock is $65. Paramount Plus is $50. You see where this is going. It's all over the place. And you know, are you able to see every game if you want to? That's over $1,000 over the season. So it sounds like a lot of money, doesn't it? But you can break it down and still, no, it's still a lot of money. Yeah. Okay. Gene Watson coming up. 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

Nash Icon 94.3, Northwest Arkansas's home for the icons of country. Blake Shelton there and Drink On It. Have you driven the Springdale Bypass yet? It is open and running. So it's just kind of been interesting to see that. We could have used that a couple of weekends ago. We're trying to get up to Rogers. That would have been very helpful. So it's good to have it now. It's Leanne Womack on Nash Icon 94.3.

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0: Icon 94.3, Northwest Arkansas's home for the icons of country. Tracy Lawrence there, Sticks and Stones. And on this day in country history, well, it's Patsy Cline's birthday. She was born on this day in 1932 in Winchester, Virginia. Her hits began in 1957 with Walking After Midnight. Hank Cochran wrote I Fall to Pieces, co-wrote it. And then he wrote She's Got You. Love that song. Willie Nelson, of course, had Crazy. She recorded that, ended in 1963 with Don Gibson's Sweet Dreams. She passed away at the age of 30 on March 5th, 1963. We know what happened, the height of her career. It's a private plane crash. She was one of the most influential, successful, acclaimed female vocalists of the 20th century. 10 years after her death in 1973, she finally became the first female solo artist inducted in the Country Music Hall of Fame, and rightfully so. That is what happened on this day in country history. Patsy Cline's birthday today. Back in 1932 is when she was born. Rascal Flatts coming up. Nash Icon.
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0: For the Northwest Arkansas Traffic Network, I'm John Runyon. Here's a look at your traffic update. So far, so good with that new bypass, bypassing Springdale and Tiny Town as you head towards I-49 up towards Lowell. So no issues there. A little bit of congestion on Tiny Town to Springdale, but not too bad along 412. I-49 northbound and southbound look to be running smooth. Buckle up and be safe. That's your traffic update from the Northwest Arkansas Traffic Network. I'm John Runyon.

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for several years. 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
0: Hey, good evening to you. I'm John Runyon. It is a cattle drive brought to you by Montanay and Chicken. Tim McGraw coming up. Also, we'll throw in some Bellamy Brothers, but right now it's Alabama, born country, Nash Icon.

you're headed out in the morning, make sure and take JP and the Icons of Country along. He'll keep you updated on the latest traffic conditions and keep the Icons playing right here on 94.3 Nash Icon, where your country music lives.

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0: Nash Icon 94.3, Northwest Arkansas's home for the icons of country. That's Brooks and Dunn. She's not the cheating kind. You may be getting ready to go through a drive-thru on your way home. How often do they mess up your order? I know what you're saying. All the time. It's always, they always get it wrong. Yeah. It's actually not that bad. Overall, how often do you think they miss an order? The percentage is pretty low under the grand scheme of things. 11% of drive-through orders come back wrong. That's according to the latest study. And they've checked out 1,600 drive-through visits. Who's the worst? Well, if you're in the Taco Bell line, you better check your bag because they're the worst. 15% of orders get wrong. So it's not, it's more than 75% they get right. I guess you could see it that way, right? Wendy's and Dunkin's donuts are runner up. How do you mess up a Dunkin' Donuts order? What are you doing? It's a donut. How do you mess up a donut order? I don't understand that one. But they both mess up about 13% of the time, Wendy's and Dunkin'. Burger King and Raising Cane's, they're next. They're 12%, by the way. How good is Chick-fil-A? 7% messing up orders. And that seems kind of high, doesn't it? Because I don't think I've ever had a Chick-fil-A order messed up. McDonald's is in there too at 7%. I usually end up using the app with McDonald's. Same thing with Chick-fil-A, to be honest. I've never had my order mess up using the app. And it is pretty efficient. I've got to hand it to them using that. It's been pretty nice. Tanya Tucker coming up. First, I got to get your traffic update.
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0: The Northwest Arkansas Traffic Network. I'm John Runyon. Here's a look at your traffic update. So far, so good this evening. No accidents report right now. A little bit of congestion on 71B coming out of Bentonville, west of Rogers. Typical at this time of day. Everything's running pretty smooth around 412 between Tiny Town and Springdale. That Springdale Northern Bypass may be helping out with that. A little bit of congestion on I-49 southbound as you head into Fayetteville. Buckle up and be safe. That's your traffic update from the Northwest Arkansas Traffic Network. I'm John Runyon.
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Nash Icon 94.3, Northwest Arkansas's home for the icons of country. Good evening to you. I'm John Runyon. Jerry Reed on the way with Eastbound and Down. That's a great song to drive around to. John Michael Montgomery coming up. But first, speaking of roads, it's Highway Don't Care. Tim McGraw and Taylor Swift. Should that be Highway Doesn't Care? I don't know. But here they are on Nash Icon 94.3.

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0: Nash Icon 94.3, Northwest Arkansas, home for the icons of country. John Michael Montgomery, Life's a Dance, kind of wrapped up, I guess, my birthday week, if you will, because it was on the 30th. My mom came up this past weekend, so we ended up going to see The Outsiders musical. Phenomenal. It was really good. If you had a chance to go see it, this is our first time to go to the Walton Arts Center, so that was a joy, a treat in itself. We did that on Saturday. But we really had a great time, and that was kind of neat to see the Outsiders musical. I've seen the movie a number of times, read the book, and I've even gone to Tulsa to check out the museum. So I'm all inundated with the Outsiders. But yeah, it was a really cool musical. And if you do get it to Tulsa, you got to check out the Outsiders house. That's pretty neat. All the stars that are in the movie have signed the wall. It's just really neat that they did a great job. Getting it back around the way it looked when they came out with that movie. But absolutely worth checking out. Do check out the Walton Arts Center for all the different shows that they've got. It's been nice. Kenny Chesney coming up. Nash Icon 94.3.
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Nothing but country icons. 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

0: 94.3 Northwest Arkansas's home for the Icons of Country. Johnny Cash there. And don't forget, coming up, we've got the Arkansas Insect Festival. This actually sounds pretty cool. So if you like bugs, that you can get up close with the creepy crawly world. Well, the Arkansas Insect Festival coming up on Saturday at the Pauline Whitaker Animal Science Center. We have not been over there yet. It's over in Fayetteville. Goes on from 9 to 3. And you'll find a live anthropod zoo, butterfly house, honeybees, hands-on activities, and even, yes, one of those hissing cockroaches, the Madagascar hissing cockroach races. They'll have that free for all ages. I don't know if my wife would go see that. I'll see what she says. But I think the hissing cockroaches probably is like, nope, I don't want any part of that. From a distance, maybe. Garth Brooks coming up, Nash Icon.
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